0: Oh, right now.
1: Oh, yeah. Come here, Mom.
0: What you doing, you? It's not one dog. You don't call him like that.
2: Yeah, yeah, I get him for you.
1: Okay.
2: I get him.
1: Okay.
2: Yeah, yeah. You hold him.
1: Ow! Pinch me.
0: I didn't get pinched. The thing's dead. Dead.
2: That's all right. Next time we get him, huh? Next time. We just gotta eat the chili now.
1: Oh, yeah.
2: No okay. More crab. Oh, yeah. That's all right. Next time.
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0: and gentlemen, the entire House Pacific crew would like to welcome you on our flight in 24 tracks around the world. Please fasten seatbelts and bring your speakers in an upright position. 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

0: just reached our cruising altitude and we're flying at a speed of 130 beats per minute. We are on schedule and I promise we will reach our final destination on time. So lay back, open your ears and enjoy the music.
1: Canada 117, maintain flight level 230.
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2: 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Right to 330 and down to 3000, American 2071.
1: 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Altimeter 3008.

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Echo 66, wind 0704, runway 13 right, clear for takeoff. American 1781, Kennedy Tower, runway 13 right, position and hold.

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0: 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The captain informs that we're in order to enter a zone with a strong house intensity. 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

0: gentlemen, the captain informs that we have left our cruising altitude. 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

Contact is 307 Kennedy Tower, runway 13 left, position and hold. American 1135, wind 0703, runway 13 right, clear for takeoff.

0: Ship is 73 right here, right Bravo, ground point item.
1: Anyway, 5, we're just back on 35.
0: And you make a 10, wind 0704, runway 13 right, clear for takeoff.
1: Yep, takeoff, runway 13 right, to make a 012.
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2: Hey, Jamaica 10, wind 0704, runway 13 right, clear for takeoff.
1: Clear for takeoff, runway 13 right, Jamaica 010.
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